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All right, you guys are stuck with me for the next, yeah, you got it, 4 hours. Oh, yeah. Oh, yeah. We're going to have some fun. Hope you keep it locked in. Phone lines are open, 07709-333-883. Come on, Center Force, let's do it.

out to Jack. Appreciate the good vibes. Yes, yes, that is my voice. As my 20-year-old says, ease with these. But thank you for locking in.

Yes, yes, Center Force, we're 25% down. Can't believe the first hour just flew right by. Hope you guys enjoyed the tunes. Yes, yes.

East London's finest. This is Centre Force.

Good morning, Surfers. How you doing? That's Liquid Ice for the last 3 hours. That's you, Jay. That's all the little ices. Shout out to everyone over there in the US of A, of course. Been doing some covers as well, ain't you, Jay? Caught you on a Saturday last week. All the gang over there in the US of A. Baby.

Don't forget, catch him back same time, same place. If you've not seen him on the Mixcloud, next week, have a little look, all right? Right, I've had a little clean up in the studio. Just got to set all of the twiddly bits to the right place.

Oh, it's finally cooling down a little bit, hasn't it? Definitely cooled down in the studio, that's for sure.

Okay, Johnny C's at Night Tales Retro Throwback. See ya each and every Thursday morning. Kicking off your weekends. That's what they say now, isn't it? Is it? Thursday's the new Friday, is it? Peter P up at 7 o'clock, of course. Closely followed by Mr. Pasha. Oh, good morning, Centre Horse.

Big massive shout out to my sponsors, all the crew over there at homeglaze.co.uk, of course. 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

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The 883 Club.

Everybody, that one, FPI Project, of course. I've got to send a big shout out to everyone heading over to Tenerife for the Tenerife week. Turns into a week, doesn't it? 25th of September. The sun chasers, everyone chasing the sunshine. Morning shouts out to everyone on the island, locking in, locking on this morning. All the early crew heading down the beach, that's the way to do it, isn't it?

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each and every Thursday morning, we love to take you back in time, of course. Hitting you with a Lisa this one.

And don't forget, you can take Centrefalls anywhere, wherever you want to go. 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Let the beat hit them. Let the music take control. The beat. Everyone working really hard behind the scenes. Oh, I like that.

That's right, broadcasting all over the world. 883 Centre Force, of course. Myself, Johnny C, in the hot seat on the... It's a mild Thursday morning here in the Centre Force studios.

Well, that fast first hour was just run past. Absolutely flown by. Gonna finish the last section off with this one, the Soul to Soul classic. Great album, this.

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This is Centreforce. It's official. Signal City is going to be our biggest party ever. Saturday the 10th of October at the Cause in London. This event is fully covered as we're going under the canvas. And we've now added an extra arena. Phase 1.

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1: can't speak when your tongue is in your cheek. 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Encore, of course. 12 hit Edit. 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

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About 25 minutes. 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

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Still trying to work out. 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

0: So welcome to Thursday morning. Many thanks to the Johnny C. And a slight nip in the air this morning, if I'm not mistaken. Has it been the hottest summer ever? Looks like it. We're at an end of it. All be moaning how cold it is next week.
1: It's too cold for me.
0: So welcome to Thursday morning, your breakfast business. Your Shooty Peter P with you to the hour of 10 on the big one. Centrefold, 88.3 on your DAB. Shout-outs stacked up already, blimey. L&Q, Dan and Curtis, first ones in today. Out to Peter C, shout to his grandson, Taylan. Working with him this week. I hope he's paying you well, Taylan. Make sure he does, or come and tell me, I'll sort him out for you.

morning. Shouts going out to Andy and Jane Whitworth driving in the motorhome. Clacton to Malvern. Have a safe journey. Lenny and Reese, Muswell Hill. 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

0: Monday for you if you're back. 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Let me know. Mr. Freeze locks in. Ashford. The one in Kent. There's two in Kent. But which one is it?
1: I don't

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JJ Crew, Margate. Paul locked in. Do you smoke, Paul? Paper, Pepper. I'm in a bit of a naughty mood today, you know. Where are we going to go this morning, eh? Where are we going to go with it? So we kicked off Taste of Honey this morning. We had Light of the World into MF Robots, into bit of the King, Mr. Luther. On your Thursday morning, you just joined us. Good morning. We hope you're well. What you up to this weekend? Where you going? What you wearing? Who you going with? I want to know it all. I want all the gossip this morning. Bring it on. Alan Brigetti's in. Shout out to the Rammer. Is it time to go home? Yes, mate. Tell your boss, Peter P, said you can go home and off you trot.

out to Sarah from Woking, out to Arthur and Epson. Out to Melvo, haven't decided yet, mate. Donna of Islington. Danny Mac, Bexy Ravers, Dartboard Corner, East Side. She's so very fine. Yep, hopefully I'll make it along, mate. She's the one I see. Mr. Skippy, Mr. Crew. Yes, the Untold of Chelsea, that's it. No one. Grecian Chris, so on his way down to Cornwall. Yeah, easing into the journey, yes, mate.

having some much needed rain. She's out dancing naked in the rain. Blimey, a bit too much information, Nikki. Brian the Hammer Taylor, how you doing, mate? Hope you're well. Casey in Rock.

sunny on the Sunshine Coast in Australia. Very wet there as well. West Ham Ned, Seven O's Hammers, Handsome Cabby. Maybe not, mate. No. Don't tell me what to do. Not having that.

Tracy S. out to Mark Bradwell. Jake and Finn in Queensland, out to the Canvey Island. Should I say Hailing Island crew? Can't get them both mixed up, very different.

to the Bees fan off to Lingfield Reading on Saturday afternoon. Sorry, Racing, not Reading. Gonna miss Brentford's opening game this season. You probably won't miss much, mate. And to his clueless wife, he says, hope she's not listening, mate. M25 Eastside, Leader Dark Destroyer. Dundee Debs locked in from a new house in Aberdeen. Lovely.

0: birthday, Jamie Smith from Stephen Jovi yesterday. It's today now, come on. Yellow car for that. That's a Davey Gilmore, Nick, Mick, the Brick.
1: Forever, baby, to be by your side.
0: Milo the Cat, swimming pool rich in a sunny Lock's Bottom. Sarah from Letchworth. To be with you again. Ambulance Chris, wonder what he does for a living. Out to Dazza, the Lazy Rabbit.

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Jackie T says, Hayley and Ireland are in the house, aren't they? Jackie the Mop Taylor, cleaning the house, quite right too. You missed a bit there, go on, just there, front of you. 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

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Lionel Devine's it. Shouting out to his long-suffering missus, 32nd anniversary. 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He's a truck driver. 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Hope you're well. Morning to the ads. It's raining and sunshining for Farnborough.

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And it is cold. 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
1: Don't cover up your
0: all the hearts and lads meeting for a pre-match beers in Haymarket for the Rapid Vienna game tonight. Enjoy.
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0: Jantamel, also in Bushy. Talk.

our centre force getting him through today. It'd be nice to have a crystal ball. He's gone from one job full of clowns to another job full of even bigger clowns. Well, that's what happens when you work at the circus, mate, yeah? You know? Come on. Bella Boo locked in. Morning to Ross the Bricky. After a week off, good to be back in the saddle. Out to Curly in Denmark Hill. Lisa C, Manchester. Out to Mick Sutton. Cut your beard, fella. The old granddad. Hunky Steve locked in. Morning to Jackie Five Wines on her second one. Mark Bradwell. Back's good now. Next, probably in about a year I'll be there, mate. No, I didn't. We'll see on the day.

loud here. The people are barking. You're the unfriendliest in the UK. Good luck to Son Liam getting his GCSE results today. That's all the kids getting that. Don't be too despondent if it's not that great, I tell you. One of my worst subjects was probably maths, but I can manage maths quite easy. It was when we was doing algebra, logarithms and all that. A whole year of that just confused everybody and virtually everyone got a very low grade in my class. Very bad teacher back then. His name was Mr. Favour. He used to say, do me a favour. Morning to the Mungo. How we doing? Dave the

Biscuit Man T locked in, training new drivers yet again. Big Al the Painter's locked in, Diddy Dave. Morning to you, mate, out to Stevie Coops. Woodside Boys, Bishop Stalford locked in. Bod the Plumber. Still looking for the house, we dug out to Momo. Looking forward to the bingo as always. Dab it up for the day, Dave Doddy, Scooter Outriders Club. On top of the morning, two-stroke night, Mr. Crew. Jane Hart of Wickford, locked in, locked in.

to Andy Coops. When's that, mate? Out to the missus as well.

you and yours, mate. Hope you're well. Lewis of Cambridge, Gina G, top of the morning. Toddy Two Bags. Last day in IFBL. No, that's an old message. He just says up at Adam. Okay, mate.

Die Two Bad Mice. He's a bad start to the day. His missus has put the toilet roll on the wrong way round. Oh no. Thought you run out of gold flake for a minute. To Robin Canada. He was bad at English and maths and ended up as a PA. There we go. So what was the subject you done at school that you was pushed and pushed at school that you had to do well in and had absolutely no bearing on your job or your life? I remember doing history, yeah. And I think we had about, say, 25 people, for argument's sake, in our class. With a teacher called Miss Young, who actually looked very old at the time. So her name was wrong for a start. Had the usual. The bad breath and the interesting skin disease that most teachers had back then. The Cornish pasty shoes, of course, and the flares. And our whole history exam was on Mussolini. And in our year in the history class, we never done Mussolini. Let's just say our whole class fouled. Tell you though, my dear old mum, bless her, went up to school, sorted it out. Definitely. We all resat with a different paper. Taking grins on the town. And Miss Young got sacked, I believe.

I learned a bit of French. Did help really. We went on the French exchange and we went, I'm sure we went to France. It seemed like 3 or 4 weeks we were there for. And then the French lot come over here and about 4 of us mates, we took our French counterparts over to West Ham and it all kicked off. It was quite funny. They did enjoy it though. And they all became West Ham supporters, funny enough. Still in touch with a couple of them at this day. Dave Guildford, Religious Studies, are here.

Look at the time. We'll cut that one short, fit one more in as we take you up. Almost to 8 o'clock already on your Thursday morning. We hope you're well. Little nip in the air today. Summer is on the way out. It'll soon be autumn. Everyone will be moaning how cold it is. Do yourself a favour. Get your boiler serviced now. Don't wait till it's cold. Aidy in West Molesey said astronomy. No use him at all. I would have quite enjoyed doing astronomy, I think. I would have got a star in it. Out to Justin and Lauren B. They're in Brentwood. Neil Harding. Did I pass the second paper? Yes, I did, mate, with flying colours. Out to Chris of Ipswich. I'm making him laugh. Have a look in the mirror, mate, and make you laugh even more. Sigh Too Bad Mice. His degree in computer science, philosophy, maths and Latin have been pretty useless. I wonder why you talk Latin when you come in, mate. Out to Dominic. Dom Dom. Locked in this morning. Taxi Rob's in. He studied Latin at school. Pointless piece of blah, blah, blah. That was. Out to Steve Martin, sitting on a sunny balcony in Clacton. Enjoy. Spinning Cat. Done A-level maths. Never used a bit of it. Even though she works in financial services. Use a calculator. And out to Brett Lee on C. The Loveday Brothers are in. Annie the Soul Girl. Thank you. Joanne, religious studies for Joanne Martin. He surprised me.

0: allergic to Johnny C. Was that? Natalie in Stevenage hated French but wanted Spanish, but wasn't allowed. Is that your mum Nicola put the block on that, I bet?
1: Trust me.
0: That's a big G. Liam said don't get him started about algebra and stuff. His favourite maths was length times width. He wanted to work out how to bury his teacher. Oh dear. How to mungo. Mum insisted that I played an instrument at school, so he had to learn the violin. Didn't enjoy it one bit. Swimming pool rich. Pottery. Oh, we all need bowls and plates, mate. Big Al the painter, he was useless at algebra. Hope you're better at painting, mate. Beauty Richardson, Ipswich Chris. Had a woodwork teacher called Mr. Cutmore. Who ended up with three fingers. Oh, I love that. That's Mr. Cutmore and his eight fingers. I am allergic to three fingers. What's all about eight? Did a cut more off, mate. Oh dear. Right, on that note, we're going to have a break. We'll be back on the other side. Less cafe incoming. We continue the madness in a few minutes. Make sure you keep it locked, yeah?
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3: 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It's official. Signal City is going to be our biggest party ever. Saturday the 10th of October at the Cause in London. This event is fully covered as we're going under the canvas. And we've now added an extra arena. Phase 1.

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to Mickey Muscles. Yes, indeed, mate. Out to Jason Foxy. He was good at maths. And then put in a Latin lesson. He did one, then bunked off after that. Bazza in Whitford was told to do art, skip the first part of the GCSE to go for a job interview as an electrician. That was 1989. He's still with the same company. There we go.

Last day at work today for Kelly and Chesson. She's off to Dubai tomorrow. Enjoy the Dubai chocolate. Canada Rob was made to wear a tie at school. Ran his own company for 39 years. 200 employees and never once wore a tie for work. Exactly, yeah, what was that all about? Big barbecue mat. He was pushed to do art, drawing and painting GCSE. Because he did one piece of reasonable work in the third year. Got an E and worked in IT for 35.

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0: locked in as always. This version, Buttercup, Michael Jackson, the Jackson 5. We opened up with Ruby Andrews, Just Loving You. Mixing and matching this morning as we take you up to the hour of 10 o'clock on your Thursday morning. Up at 9, of course, the Sunshine Reggae. It's a bit of a cameo. 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
0: Liam Wolfram Abbey failed his woodwork exam when asked to name a type of saw, and he said seesaw. I should have saw that one coming. Locks in, locks on. Shout out to Morrow and Clulo. Golfing tomorrow. Out to the IG, Badger and

0: saxophone didn't last long. It's too heavy for her to hold, oh dear. Adam Dunn, Sherman. Nine, that's to Dolly Siltop. Sarah of Woking. Had to learn to play. The recorder was terrible. Sound like a cat being strangled. Standard. That's a Mrs. Penno listening in on the way to work from a very wet Manchester. DJ Beach passes it. Astronomy exam. He knew things were looking up. Oh, oh dear. You're on another planet, mate.
1: Diamonds and Mercedes and money to blow. Not many know much about this girl. She fades in and out all over the world. You might be possessed by her wit and charm, but there's no need to be a

recovering after having tonsils removed for the second time. What? Are you an alien? Two lots of tonsils? Swiss Dave locked it. They wouldn't let him take French and English at A-level because he wanted to be a journalist. He said he ended up as a broker in London. Now running a ski school in the Swiss Alps for 20 years. Thanks for letting us know that, Swiss Dave. I will sleep well tonight. And if you fell down the hill, was it a Swiss roll? That's what I want to know. Swiss roll? You don't see Swiss rolls anymore, do you? I'll tell you, we're on one this morning.

Shay Niehaus here. Johnny Bowden's here. Johnny Roberts. Off to get his hair cut again today. Out to the ninja. Used to do his maths homework in music lessons. That's a Joe in Norwich locked in. I remember doing, I took music actually and doing a, bringing in, we was allowed to bring in a cassette with music on it. So I bought in a, it was the Sugar Hill Gang, 1979. And playing it, and the teacher said that that music would never catch on, you know, it will never catch on. God, we can't get in the mix this morning, so many messages. In a soulful groove at the moment, we drop into this from Jackie Graham to Patrice Rushen, big tune back in the day. That's all you two-steppers this morning. Clearing up, Mister, was a boffin at school. Got all straight A's.

Hartley, Fly Fishing. Out to the original Collier Road Chris, the Wervers original. Double Corner. 1979 asked if he could learn the saxophone. School didn't have one, instead convinced him to join the choir. Not a long gig, I bet.

recorder. Why? Well, I'll tell you why. You learn to play the recorder so you move on to other things. It's like, you know, ground level. It's like people that start DJing, they buy like Nexus 3000s to start learning on. Go to Toys R Us to start with. That's Nikki in Bedford. Annie the Soul Girl. Loving the Jackie Graham round and around. Lisa slash Lopez. Said I got an A+ at Charmer School, definitely. I was the teacher. Lisa Lopez, Miss Venezuela, 1978/1979, runner-up in 1982, I believe. Well done, Lisa Lopez. That's Aaron Wambasaka locked in.

as well. That's the Tubbsy and Chelsea. He loved music at school. His favourite instrument was the dinner bell. That's why he got the name, mate. That's a Stevie Gooch. Struggled with detentions, but a

There we go, the SOS band, the finest into the little mashup. Well, it's done quite a while ago now. Bar Samba, Fat Bat Band, and a Redhead Kingpin and the FBI crew. Little time check, we're at 8:40 and 10 seconds on your Thursday morning. You just joined us. Welcome, you're on the Naughty Step. You've missed a load this morning. Hi to Tommy and Sonny Johnson. Just got off the P&O ferry, Calais, driving to Amsterdam. That's a long way round.

Square. Stevie Bricks and the Brentwood Gang out to Kerry of Romford. Locks in with Dan this morning. Andy C, how we doing, mate? The Bob the Plumber, come on, mate. Bring the bacon rolls before the Albury Duck gets here. The Fiberglass Tony's in this morning.

recorder. That's a Dazzy Tech G, Big Jack. Stoke crew locks in right there. Mr. Curtis, Alan Q, Dan, how we doing? Shout to the painters, out to the bones, locks in. Natalie from Bow, bunked off most of secondary school. Her last job was an attendance officer in a secondary school. Oh dear, you couldn't make it up. Morning to Kev the Angry Painter. That's how the handsome cabbie does a 12-inch version of London's Burning on the record. I bet you do.

0: Imagine for 2 weeks, oh dear. Sticklebacks, whatever happens to them. Some men just can't reach. That's a car with a K. Premier Tyres in Erith, locked in. Sent I at George. So he was homeschooled. Oh dear. Out to Debbie, locked in. Kane, the happy gardeners. Well, he gets it. And to Mark Gooding.
1: I don't like it.

crew, East London, locked in. Morning to the Jonesy, and to Dwayne of Aldershot, Rob and Jake, the Tarmackers, Martin, the West End Painter, locked in. Out to Gary Bacon, out to Jimmy Onebag, Plaster in Barnes in Buntingford, wherever that is.

vibe today, this one. Shack Attack, Night Moves. Let's have a little rundown what's happening today. I'll take you up to 10 o'clock. Andy Orr with the Time Tunnel today. Take you till 12.

Right, I reckon we'll squeeze about two more in, dropping back to this one. Remixed and rebooted many, many years ago. Thompson Twins. Out to the Mummery Roofing boys, they're locked in. Kev the Kebab as well. Eastbourne Decorator Ray on the South Coast Sunshine. Out to Gary Bacon with his red or brown salts. Big up the Toxic Crew. Out to St. Ives George and Martin. And the boys locked in. Out to Pete the House Inspector, busy.

from the young ones. Yes, anybody here like the Humanly? Out to Super Trow Ed. Locked in, locked on. Out to the Construct crew ripping the roof down in Deptford. Big time graphics are locked in.

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Shout out to Dave of the Chingford Scooter Club. 7 days to the Isle of Wight. Yes. Tall Paul number two's here. Out to the Gym Monkey. Beautiful daughter Connie. GCSE exam results today. Best of luck. Stripey J's in. Marky Boy. Howlstone's in Ventnor. Sunshine Reggae has made it rain in Wales. Nothing new there for Katrina, the barbecue crew. Out to a plus one in Oxley, smashing it out. Shout to Andy. Morning to you, mate. DJ Lewisham, how we doing? Buenos dias, the Salchicha Sausage in Limerick. Once again, congratulations to Jack. Oh, you've had that one already. Come on, mate. It ain't buy one, get one free, you know. Out to the Bramo crew, Linton Tallpaw. The Finbar's locked in. Shout out to the ECS Yard Boys. Having a great time in Turkey. Shout out to Kirk. Is he the captain? Captain Kirk.

shout to the Tai Chi painter. Going to Matching Green Cricket Club for tea and coffee. I played there years ago. Out to Adam Tomo Bruno on the way to Egypt. Good morning. Chips and gravy on the way. Out to Scout Scott in Sunny Plasto. Out to the massive Watford crew. Morning to the Godfrits. Out to Mr. Willow at the Mercure Hotel in Milton Keynes. What are you doing there?

walking the dogs in Sonny's Shotgate. Team Jenka in Rotherham, Sarah and Mike off up the road to watch Hearts. Well done to Lewis Kitcher for getting GCSE grades to get into college. Well done.

Claire. On holiday. Where are you? Where are you? Louis and Ben working hard in Tottenham. On the fire alarms. Mr. Willow, best of luck with that. That's a Pete Russell. Woodcote Primary School crew locked in. Shazza, Disco Dan. Sun's out in Essex, Mr. Bazza. Shout out to Lofty, out to Macca.

Chat to Robbo, who's broken the windowsill again. Oh, dear. Tony, the body Reading locks it. Birthday shout to James Lawrence, St. Albans, from all his mates, southern Spain.

Rivers, DJ Sim Card, locks in. Bilarecki Scouse going on his first football trip with Leighton Orient Academy to the Netherlands. Best of luck. Out to the EWS Lobster crew, locked in. Oh, do love a bit of lobster. Out to Kings Lenley.

out to Lee the Hammer. Naughty Step for you, mate. Bobo's locks in, Sunny Leon C. Out to the Red Delicious, locks in on a second bottle of Malbec this morning. Out to Carl with the cake. He's back on, thanks for letting me know. Out to the Steely Sisters, locked in. Out to Danielle, locked in the toilet.

locked it? On the balconies, living the dream. SAP boys, Sunny Swindon, Westside. Out to the rubber man, the sun is shining in Brighton. Kenny Bear, the meerkat. Gary Bacon, see you down the Marquis tomorrow. I'll see you there. Gabby Hatfield, thank you. Out to Dr. Hook. Out to Pat the Chicken, Marky the boy and his crew on the way to the Cotswolds. Out to St. Ives George, out to Sparky Matt. Missus is doing a home workout to the tunes. And back and forward, and back and forward, up and down and round and round. Out to Jill and Archie, locked in. The T for Tenerife, R

Your brother's locked in. Paul the Tipper. Out of Baby Hammerstan has been born the fourth grandchild. Congratulations. Sparky Matt said his missus is cracking him up. Massive shout to Legend Construction crew, smashing the house building. Hands up.

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This one, classic Jermanda. We kicked off with Arnold Jarvis, Satoshi Tomé, which was supposed to be the follow-up to Frankie Knuckles' Tears, if I remember, back in the day. FFR Records. Liz Torres. CC Peniston. And a bit of Moni Love.

Ongar even. Shout out to Oliver. Managed to get 13 GCSEs. Well done, Oliver. And Sarah said she's going to give you £100 for each one. There we go. Get your checkbook out, love. Out to Marky Boy. Thank you. Out to Legend Construction. Out to Dark Jewels. Sort the toilet out, mate. Oh, dear. Listening loud and clear, Sebastian.

tips, mate. We'll see you over in Tenerife in a few weeks. It's getting nearer. Out to the Herb and Leicester. Loving a bit of a Rebel MC. Last tickets remaining for Signal City as well. I think we're on the last release now. Get yourselves over to skiddle.com, Signal City. We're back to East London, under the canvas at the Calls, the 10th of October. Make sure you don't miss out. Shout out to Big Chat, Baby on the way. Out to the Handsome Cabby. Thank you. Bolton Fern, Jammo. Mr. Styles, turn the radiator off.

Tony P, working from home. To the ML boys. Well done to Alice, 10G.

So we come to the last one from me. Thanks to everyone locking in, locking on. Thank you, Containers, for Sal, for powering Thursday morning here on the Big One, Centre Fox. Have yourselves a great weekend, whatever you're doing, wherever you're going. I'll see some of you over the football on Saturday. Keep it locked, Andy, or on the way with the Time Tunnel. Keep it locked over the weekend. Big shows coming your way.

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This is Centreforce. It's official. Signal City is going to be our biggest party ever. Saturday the 10th of October at the Cause in London. This event is fully covered as we're going under the canvas. And we've now added an extra arena. Phase

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17: 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Andy Orr, good morning. 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

0: Free Travel. Good morning, Liverpool. Woodcote Primary School logged in. Well, they got back early. Pat Novak, Kelly No Teddy, good morning. Let's have some reggae. It's still sunny in parts.
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Good morning, Scott Morrison. Good morning, my good Millwall friend, Gerard. Ricky and Sal, Florence Scouris.

Drama Scooter Club locked in. Looking forward to the Isle of Wight Scooter Rally next weekend. I'll be in Brighton myself. Purple Arts, few tickets left. Not many though, be quick.

And Oscar Duffy got his results today. Absolutely smashed his maths that he was struggling with. He worked really hard. Well done, boy. Shout out to the SE7 boys locked in. Andy Wright Woods locked in. Good morning. Eastbourne Decorators, Ray and Nigel. Brian, have a Taylor

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STM Brickwork. 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

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People of taste. 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Thank you. Nick Hennessy and Dano on the brushes. 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

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To KV from

0: SB Roofing Crew. 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
0: Chris Castles, trying to get me in trouble.

0: Dave and Max Chingford Scooter Club. They're going all the way.
1: There's music in my ears. Is Vic there? Is Vic there?
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0: 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Sounds interesting.
1: Ooh, it's gonna hurt me, girl, but tell me what's that on your finger?
0: John Bonesy, he's going to Isle of Wight.
1: What's that on your finger, baby? Tell me what's that on
0: Paul Parker, good morning. All at the Go office in Mill Hill. Ian and the Bishop Mill Boot Boys.

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1: Hey, you! Don't watch that! Watch this! This is the heavy, heavy monster sound! 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One step beyond.
0: The Time Tunnel with Andy Orr.

get Steve Green from Your Best Wife. You have a selection? Crispo Cabs locked in. Stuart Bogan on the beat. Annie Wright Woods, are you ready for the gym? That's from Winnie. All the lads at AC Ashford FC, hope you have a good season.

That's a Dave Doddy scooter Outriders locked in. Bobo Laguna.

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2: That's the Cream Andy. 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

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I need you. 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

Running down the clock now. It's been great. Nearly 2 hours. Seems like 10 minutes to me. You've been great getting involved. Thanks for all your WhatsApp messages, your text messages. All encouraging. Thank you.

This has been Andy Orr, Time Tunnel. Mr. Pesha will be back next Thursday. Always love doing this show. Thanks for your support. That means everything. Up to Martin, asleep in the van next to George. Always remember, no one likes a

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1: 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Andrea in Stoke, how are you? Lopez in Loughton. 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

Manchester. Then you got Ruje at 4. I shall be back on the first Thursday in September. Enjoy the weekend, the rest of the month, and I will see you soon.

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afternoon. And remember, you can always catch up with any of your favourite shows that you missed. 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And we've got a message for you. We've got Big Barbecue Matt and his earbuds in, dancing around the office. Marcello wants a oi oi. The Love Day Brothers are locked on and they're not going anywhere.

0: Spaniola with us. The Sat Boys at Grafton in Swindon. Charles and Harry, good afternoon to you, sir. David G is sending lots of love to daughter Claudio G for smashing his GCSEs. Congratulations, Claudia. Wolves Mark, you have your shout out, sir, while you're locked in the lorry. Harpers and Debbie, let's go. John McGorry is shouting the Otium boys. Leaning Lisa is shouting a hubby Fitzy. What's going on here? Are we, Paul, are we turning into a messaging service?
1: Why, after a taxi?
0: Well, I don't know, we've got Fitzy messaging Leaning Lisa. We've got Leaning Lisa messaging Fitzy. Anyway, Donna and Ruby in the windy wild west of Ireland are with us, as is Steve Cadman. Daniel Holiday in Canvey Island is swimming, keeping fit. I'm not sure how you're listening, let alone even messaging, if you're swimming, sir.

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19: 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As always, I'll be taking you through the next 2 hours with the very best in new and old school house music. In this first hour, I'll be playing classics from the 90s era. Then at 5 p.m., we'll be diving into the biggest records on my USB

Future on the Road, Brew Crew, who's with me? Hit me up on the text, the number as always, 07709333883, gets you through. So come on in, let me know what you're doing today.

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This is a JJ tribute. Rude Crew, let's have it.

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Trezor Hemel J said, afternoon, bro. How are you? And Susan OC said, tunes. Andrew in Stoke. 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

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So Gasworks Birmingham. 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

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Feels like a Thursday. Certainly is, sir. Shout out to EZ, Lee, the Dark Destroyer. Said, "Big up, Rude J. How you doing?" Aldrina, locked in at work and ready to chair rave.

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DJ said he's on his way back from London, locked into the show. Have a good one. Thank you. Stu Wickford, afternoon, locked in. How you doing? Room Mendes.

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It's raining here in Birmingham. Paul in Sully Hall. Shout out to Vicky and Paul over there in Sully Hall. Great to have everyone's favourite new centre voice DJ back in the game. Yeah, so sorry about last week. Could not be helped. Millwall Dalboy. Send me photographs of the Cruz Campo on the go. 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How are you guys doing? 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Lee the Hammer. 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

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Yes, Rue, get me in the mood for the opening of Todd Terry's new club in Liverpool later. That sounds wicked. That's

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Right, Bizarre Ring, Clary Knives, turn it up.

Rhodes. We are worldwide, baby. Harpenden, Debbie, Celeste, Avitru. We're having it. And Ricky. Oi, oi, Roo. Banging tunes. Ricky O'Neill. How you doing? Brum Daddy looking great the other week. Congratulations. Birmingham 0121 inside right now.

0: If you know, you know. This is Torpor Rock the House, but this is the original version. I just remixed this track officially, and it's out right now.
1: Let's turn it up.
0: Shout out to my collaborators, Reza and Steve, aka Pig Snatchers. I will be playing that in the second half of the show, but for now, turn it up, as he said. Neil in West Humble said, a very good afternoon to you and Big Run in Dine Church, smashing it mucka as standard. Rolly and Gaz in Nottingham, shout out to the world famous Kirk Tavern. And Carly and Minnie locked in, locked on, how are you two?

still an absolute banger. Johnny M said, yes mate, you've just played four of my favourite tunes back to back. You're telling me like I don't know this. I'm telepathic, don't you know? Haha, I got ya.

Big Bad Cal said thanks for the tunes. Loving the Centreforce vibes. Listening in Adelaide, South Australia. Good day, mate. Hope you're enjoying the Rude Show. Dave D said, have the noon at Rude. Dave D, check the noon at Rude. Dave D checking in, loving the tunes. And part-time Andy sending me flame.

0: of the flying in, Tall Paul rocked the house. So yeah, if you haven't heard my mix yet of this track, it's out right now. You can get on my Spotify, just search Rude J. See it on my Beatport. You can go by the extended version. And we gave it a little bit of a Rude J spin, let's say. Someone from Lantonstone said it's rude logic to listen on a Thursday afternoon. These word players are absolutely wild, by the way. Big up the EWS Barbecue Smoky crew from Ringwood. How you doing? I am trying to get through these shouts, requests. Shout out to Dorsey, how you doing? Locked in. And Dean from Felton said yes, selector.
1: Dance up, boy.

today. And Tully, shout out to the trio, Brian, Joe and Aaron locked in as always. Diddy Dave, good afternoon, mate. How you doing? I'm Mark from Woking. So John and Mark, the two disciples, having a beer in the garden in Woking. And Johnny P, sending me pictures of classics. Vinyl covers, love that. Yeah, we just played that one. Love that. Scouse 40, these tunes. Where have you been all my life? I've been right here, mate. Where you been? You found the Rude Show each and every Thursday. Make sure you're here. Print the diary. Matt Riggs, tune after tune. And Nikki, the Bricky, said the voice of the sun. Fitzy Northall, yes, Rue. Shout out to the missus. Lynn and Lisa.

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remix. Originally remixed on Miss Moneypenny's records. It's Blue Room with All This Love. And this is a Me 50 and Adnanovsky edit. I think I said that right. Big track, turn it up.

this is the re-edit. And this is from Marquee. This one came through on Primo this week. I could not hesitate. Had to play it. Let me know your thoughts.

Right, let's get through some shows. Oi, oi, wicked tunes as per, coming from No Nickname Danny at the Caravan in Hall with the kids. Have a good one. Brew J Masterclass and Danny the Lockersmith. And Tenacious, how you doing? Lux Imru, hope you're good, bro. Centre Force's very own. Big tunes, can we get a big up to Johnny Speng, please? There you go, just got it.

0: FM side, thank you for the kind words. And Dazzler said, smashing it out of the park, smash it out of the park, fella. From Dazzler, thanks for joining me again.
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Crew Crew. What are we thinking about this edit from Marquee? Let me know in the comments. 07709 333 883.

believe. We've only got 20 minutes to go. Honestly, the time just flies each and every Thursday. DJ Bathrooms, Banning in Gym, smashing it. Dubbo said, are you playing Signal City, mate? I cannot tell you that information. You'll have to just wait and see. I hope so. I really hope I will be though, because we can all have a beer. We can all say hi, get a photograph and a face to the name and all that. That should be some show. Sold out already. Shout out to Master Pasha and Max. Absolutely smashed that one out of the park. But yeah, London, you might be seeing me soon. Daz said, absolute weapons, oi oi.

0: So in the first hour of the show, I played the original mix of Tall Boys Rock the House. And this record right here is my 2026 remix with good friends and fellow artists Reza and Pig Snatchers. I was asked if I'd be up for remixing this record.
1: Let's turn it up.
0: I mean, no brainer, right? It's one of those tracks that just got me into house music as a young boy.

available right now on Beatport, and you can hear on my Spotify, Apple Music and all of the streaming platforms. And as Tor Paul said, no time for pout, let's turn it out. Let's turn it.

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1: Okay, party people, listen up.

the Soul Mass Transit System edit. Big track. Centre Force, have you enjoyed today's show? I've had a great time, I'm gonna lie.

that's it for this week's Rude Show. It's been an absolute pleasure to present for you guys, as always. And if you missed the top of today's show, don't forget you can listen back on Mixcloud once the recording goes live around an hour after the show. I truly love all the love and appreciation you guys give me each and every week in the chat, on my socials, and when I'm out and about. You make it all so worth it. So thank you, Rude Crew. Don't forget to stay tuned as Verdi's up next. Wait till the end of time. I do hope you all have an amazing weekend. Whatever you're doing, stay safe. Peace and love to each and every one of you. This is Rude J, signing out till next Thursday.

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1: 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Are you?
0: 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This is Centre Force. It's official. Signal City is going to be our biggest party ever. Saturday the 10th of October at The Cause in London. This event is fully covered as we're going under the canvas. And we've now added an extra arena.

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idea. Let's go. As we know, here at the Birdie Show, we love taking it through the paces, building up through the hours. You've got 2 hours with me tonight, and a stacked up Thursday lineup. So

Frank Drogman Show. We're two young guns. Dana Force's phone line is booming. I'm not lying when I say that. I appreciate everyone sending through these texts.

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It's official. Signal City is going to be our biggest party ever. Saturday the 10th of October at The Cause in London. This event is fully covered as we're going under the canvas. And we've now added an extra arena.

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after the break from 8 till 10 p.m. Don't go nowhere, stay locked on. You got the Young Guns after that, Jake and Frank. Much love, Centrefools. Your boy Verdi. I'll catch you next week.

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13: 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If you're planning a 2027 commercial project, looking to rent Bexley office space or considering a second home in sunny Spain, we're here to help. help. You can also spot us supporting Duggonite Racing in the GT Cup.
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15: 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Jake's Ball back in the studio with Frank. How are we all? 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
1: 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Half the team is on holiday. 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

Wicked stuff. Pitch Frank going up next week. Right here on the Mighty Sports. Me, Gary Bones, taking over to 2 a.m. as we do on a Friday. As always, loads of fresh new music coming your way till then.

James in Croydon. Down the mountain, mate. The tune's all about Rog. Just trying to think what it is. It's going to bug me now. I'll give you a shout over the weekend. That's a cool leave on this one.

That's only on this one, Big Love Ollie. Send a message, shouts out Leo Bristol, out to you Lee, out to you brother. Sending shouts out to my brother from another, if you're out there also, Tony Allpress. Also Lorraine, Helen, all the Allpress family.

Khalil for us sending shouts out of Tonski. And all kinds of madness crew. That's you, brother. Out of Connelly, but I'm not sure if you know Sarge Cole. He's having a barbecue.

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Just waiting for a takeaway to arrive with his wife and daughter. Wicked stuff, right? Looks beautiful there, mate.